This has got to be the saddest day of my life. I called you here today for a bit of bad news. I won't be able to see you anymore because of my obligations and the ties that you have. We've been meeting here every day. And since this is our last day together, I want to hold you just one more time. When you turn and walk away, don't look back. I want to remember you just like this. Let's just kiss and say goodbye.

That's it's just entretenimiento. That's entertainment. They're the Jam. 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Esto es The Only One I Know de Los Charlatanes.

0: today can't be Sunday.
1: That's right. That's right. That's true.
2: It's a funny thing. It seems like just before daylight is your darkest hour.
1: That's true. Yeah.
3: And you know one thing?
2: What's that?
3: Behind every silver lining, there isn't a dark cloud.
1: That's right. Oh, now you just ain't got time to go around here subtracting and adding because you'd just be too late.
4: Yeah.
0: You know one thing?
2: What's that?
0: Every time you get around a tree,
2: yeah,
0: you better stop and grab a brick.
2: Why?
0: Old man trouble just laying and waiting on you. That's why.

0: a drink. Life is so peculiar that it makes you stop and think. Yes, life,
1: Baba Duwebua,
0: is so peculiar.
1: It sure is.
0: A fork belongs with a knife.
1: It sure does. Corned beef is lost without cabbage.
0: I love cabbage.

0: sip a drink. Life is so peculiar that it makes you stop and think. Yes, life,
1: Baba Duwebua,
0: is so peculiar.
1: It sure is.
0: A fork belongs with a knife.
1: It sure does.

It brings back a memory evergreen. I'm with you once more on the stars. Down by the shore, an orchestra's playing.